Dracula, Deborah, and do you recall? The house was very small, with wood chip on the wall. When I came round to call, you didn't notice me at all.

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Coming from a space to teach you of the Pleiades. Can't stop the spirits when I need you. This life is more than just a read-through.

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He had the soft top down. He liked the wind in his face. He said, son, you ever been to Vegas? I said, no. He said, that's where we're gonna go. You need a change of pace. When we hit the strip with all the wedding chapels and the neon signs, he said, I left my wallet in El Segundo and proceeded to take

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Spin the wheel, go wherever she spins. Surrender to this wave.